Mix 1049, you're on Saturdays with Nick, thanks to AANT, where members can save more when they switch to Rimfire Energy. Sign up now at aant.com.au. Week 14 of the AFL on Thursday night, and the Crows defeated the Bulldogs by 57 points. Last night, the Gold Coast Suns have lost all 10 of their games in Geelong after the Cats won by 45 points. Today, Melbourne looking to continue their outstanding season when they take on the disappointing Bombers. North Melbourne have spent the week in Perth after conceding 19 consecutive goals in their 100

0: 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The biggest sporting event on the planet kicked off, and this morning Canada and USA had their opening ceremonies. And don't forget, 1:30 tomorrow afternoon, Socceroos kick off their campaign against Turkey. Their second match will be at 4:30 in the morning on Saturday the 20th of June, so next Saturday. Then on Friday the 26th at 11:30, they take on Paraguay. The World Cup is underway. Coming up shortly, Queen.
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4: 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What you hear can take you far from here. 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